changed. And I traveled around the world, think where you living at now. I heard you moved to Austin, got an apartment and settled down. And every once in a while, I start texting, write a

0: days.
1: We are deep into your Tuesday night, but let's confront some complex mandates of autonomy. Legal experts argue that restricting fundamental choices like egg donation is a glaring violation of rights, insisting on state protection over self-determination. Such battles redefine where true freedom begins. Instead of arguing about legal restrictions or whether the temperature rises from 16 to 18 degrees Celsius, we should focus on one thing. What do you genuinely want? Nah, Nake is here with Whatever You Want, a perfect anthem for realizing those uncompromised wants.
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0: 10 at night on this Tuesday, September 1st. You've navigated another long day. I hope you managed your own crucial choices somehow. Quick local reality check. Legal expert Frocky Brosius-Gersdorf is having quite an intellectual sparring match regarding the ban on egg donation. He insists supporting autonomy trumps state restriction every time. Speaking of direction, good news traffic update. B51 Osnabrücker Street has cleared through Owasite and Harderberg. It's all open. We are cruising along, currently a brisk 16 degrees Celsius and crystal clear skies. But hold your inner sun hats because this afternoon sees us transitioning to an overcast 18 degrees Celsius. So prepare for the atmospheric shift. No chains today, not even conceptually. Tune in now for Charlie XCX's Chains of Love, keeping the momentum going right here on Osna FM.
1: Some things in life are bad. 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Other things just make you swear and curse. 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

2:20 Tuesday night. While we're settled here from Osnabrück, keep your ear open for some wider news headlines today. The unfolding details from Cologne sound frankly bewildering. Forget tracking down casualties right now. Authorities are providing nothing but obfuscation regarding that shooting scandal. Luckily, things remain profoundly tranquil locally. Traffic is flowing smoothly across town. It's currently a perfect 16 degrees Celsius and delightfully clear, though we anticipate dipping to 15 degrees partly cloudy by afternoon. Next up, Wet. Wet's love is all around. Prepare for some aggressively sincere musical affection after today's emotional tumult.

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1: The city lights refuse to sleep, even when the politics seem fundamentally asleep. You know, the Greens are loudly questioning the government's omission regarding both that Berlin CSD fallout and essential diversity support funding. Speaking of maintenance, we're keeping it pristine out here. 16 degrees Celsius and mainly clear skies for you in Osnabrück. After navigating such dense civic matters all night, let's remember what true emotional sustenance feels like. We've got Sixpence None the Richer coming up with Kiss Me.

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1: So much drama over missing investigation details and funding. It's quite a saga. Meanwhile, out here in Osnabrück, it's only 15 degrees Celsius. The sky is partly cloudy, but still serviceable for bad decisions. If you've spent your evening decoding civic neglect, maybe your focus needs some sparkle. Kim Carnes is up with Bette Davis eyes. Hopefully, she gives us enough glamorous inspiration to stop feeling so politically scrutinized all night.

0: agenda is currently set to be cooler than these 15 degrees Celsius, so grab your coat. Depeche Mode is here, and it's time we all faced our personal Jesus.
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1: It's 3 o'clock Tuesday, and even if those political headlines about human rights feel strangely cold at 15 degrees Celsius, we won't let the gravity deflate the groove tonight. 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

0: politics always gets so dramatic, it feels like they're campaigning in a brisk Quinze degrees Celsius wind. But listen, focusing on endless internal debates about reform? Give me a break. Tonight, we ditch the manufactured conflict and remember where true conviction comes from. You need that unshakable kind of self-belief. Grosses understands that frequency perfectly. Let's go.
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2: 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But I know you understand. Yeah.

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Trying to manage a massive 4 billion euro potential through internal chaos is frankly absurd. When high stakes collide with such unsteady planning, you realize that sometimes clarity

0: feels sweeter than any refined sucrose. We can all use something genuinely soothing right now. Let's ditch the political drizzle of these 15 degrees Celsius and settle into some genuine melodic warmth with Troye Sivan. 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
1: 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Turn it up loud. Own the moment now.

whites refuse to sleep, even when the politics seem fundamentally asleep. You know, the Greens are loudly questioning the government's omission regarding both that Berlin CSD fallout and essential diversity support funding. Speaking of maintenance, we're keeping it pristine out here, 16 degrees Celsius and mainly clear skies for you in Osnabrück. After navigating such dense civic matters all night, let's remember what true emotional sustenance feels like. We've got Sixpence None the Richer coming up with Kiss Me.

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1: So much drama over missing investigation details and funding. It's quite a saga. Meanwhile, out here in Osnabrück, it's only 15 degrees Celsius. The sky is partly cloudy, but still serviceable for bad decisions. If you've spent your evening decoding civic neglect, maybe your focus needs some sparkle. Kim Carnes is up with Bette Davis eyes. Hopefully, she gives us enough glamorous inspiration to stop feeling so politically scrutinized all night.

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1: The incessant internal struggle sounds exhausting. Trying to focus a massive reform project through political

tropical detritus is more convoluted than managing 5 degrees Celsius on a damp Tuesday night. Let's shift gears from these complicated coalition maneuvers into the crystalline, unburdened beauty of Glasperlenspiel.

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1: It's 3 o'clock Tuesday, and even if those political headlines about human rights feel strangely cold at 15 degrees Celsius, we won't let the gravity deflate the groove tonight. Get ready for all night long. 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

0: politics always gets so dramatic, it feels like they're campaigning in a brisk Quinze degrees Celsius wind. But listen, focusing on endless internal debates about reform? Give me a break. Tonight, we ditch the manufactured conflict and remember where true conviction comes from. You need that unshakable kind of self-belief. Roses understands that frequency perfectly. Let's go.
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That supposed sugar tax debate reveals some truly erratic governmental choreography. Trying to manage a massive 4 billion euro potential through internal chaos is frankly absurd. When high stakes collide with such unsteady planning, you realize that sometimes clarity feels sweeter than any refined sucrose. We can all use something genuinely soothing right now. Let's ditch the political drizzle of these 15 degrees Celsius and settle into some genuine melodic warmth with Troye Sivan. Strawberries and cigarettes.

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1: Bridge that complex intellectualism with a quick jolt of sheer joy. Sitting here discussing deep reforms feels less intense than keeping spirits up when it's just 15 degrees Celsius. This next track is undeniable sonic exuberance. Prepare yourselves for this absolute powerhouse banger.

full moon of 55% support for sugar taxes, yet the government's planning remains erratic despite IDE's $4 billion in potential revenue. Our flow is cleared. Traffic was fully lifted at Gartenstadt and Ankerstrasse. It's merely a chill 15 degrees Celsius overhead, but we are ditching the debate. This absolute gem demands pure vigor. You don't need deep policy tracks tonight. You simply gotta practice how to elegantly take yourself dancing.

0: The night wind bites cool at 15 degrees Celsius tonight, but don't sweat it. You have zero fear of an early dawn. Grab your metaphorical cape, because next up, we've got No Fear, a perfect soundtrack for embracing the inevitable change. It's been a masterful stretch keeping this broadcast alight, but my curtain call is here. Josh is ready to jump in and bring that legendary morning sparkle you deserve. Go ahead, turn up the volume. Safe travels until the sunrise.
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0: Hello, lovely Osnabrück. Thanks so much for sticking with us, and thanks especially to Jackson for kicking off the show. Though, let's be real, talking about astrophysics at 4 a.m. was a little too rational for this vibe, wasn't it? We need some sparkle. With the sky looking pleasantly overcast today, staying perfectly cozy inside while hitting that sweet spot of 15 degrees Celsius is key. But every morning begs a transformation. And speaking of dressing up, we've got All Dressed Up coming your way from Hazel English, perfect for reminding us even when it's gray outside, you can still rock some serious flair. Hang in there, let the music transport you, and enjoy this little bit of shine before the day gets too real.
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1: Totally smooth. Start out there in Osnabrück. Zero traffic problems means we can get right into the good stuff. 15 degrees Celsius and a blanket of overcast sky? A bit drab, isn't it? Luckily, our vibe is anything but muted. Keep that restless heart tuned up because this next track promises an emotional swell. Let us ride the current mood into something more deeply felt.

15 degrees Celsius and this overcast shield over Osnabrück demands more than just polite background music. The world feels quite heavy today, doesn't it? All these whispers of conflict, economic snags, and global shifts requiring so much intellectual grappling. But we're here, ready to pierce the cloud cover with some good vibes. Let us transition from political peak to pure sonic reprieve. Get ready for Nachtvollschatten, because trust me, this track promises a magnificent shadow play that makes serious headlines look utterly trivial.

0: Look at that sky out there. 15 degrees Celsius means we're deep in the grips of an overcast blanket this morning, trying hard to dampen any spontaneous Osnabrück cheerfulness. Frankly, it could use a serious jolt of wattage just to get us through this Tuesday transition into September. We cannot let the dreary weather dictate our mood today. So forget dipping your toe into poetic pondering about tomorrow's monumental plans. We need pure sonic horsepower, a kind of irresistible bounce that makes forgetting what day it is almost forgivable. This next track isn't just music, it's a glorious vibrational vaccine against meteorological melancholy designed to catapult your internal thermostat up by at least 7 degrees. Get ready for some truly magnificent rhythm. Magic from Die Fantastischen Vier.
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Good morning from Osnabrück. You could feel the global temperature climbing up those headlines today. A bit overheated, wouldn't you say? Given all the geopolitical drama and security scares out there, your internal system needs a serious tune-up. Currently, at 15 degrees Celsius under this persistent cloud cover, our mood seems just as overcast as the sky overhead. But we aren't having it. We need to bypass the thinking part of your brain entirely. You require something automatic. Because frankly, after absorbing everything from international incidents to domestic policy debates, processing all that information would be monumentally effortful. So, let us hand over the wheel. Or rather, let this track take full control. Get ready to lose yourself in something so undeniably catchy, it will feel completely effortless.

15 degrees and overcast outside today. The world feels pretty massive right now, from global headlines to a 2-kilometer traffic nightmare on the A30 near Gast. But we are here, ticking through this Tuesday morning routine. We'll keep things balanced. No need to stress about all that high drama. Next up is Kraft Club singing Der Zeit bist du Egel, perfectly timed for when you finally get moving and realize you just don't care about any of it. Enjoy the ride!

0: 15 degrees Celsius, overcast skies, seems about right for the sheer amount of stuff happening across the continent and beyond. All these weighty headlines, from Hormuz tensions to political reforms, it can feel quite intense. But listen, we are here, crossing this Tuesday morning river together. Take a deep breath. We're gonna leave the geopolitical drama behind us right now. This next tune is pure sonic buoyancy, perfect fuel for getting everyone moving. Avicii's Levels is up.
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1: 15 degrees Celsius today. Looking rather monochromatic out there, completely overcast. But don't let the clouds fool you. We are powering through this Tuesday like absolute rock stars. Getting moving requires some serious vibrational lift, something that can chase away any remnants of seasonal melancholy. We need energy for the grind. Speaking of big crowd pleasers needing zero effort to participate, we're getting into a classic. This song is so universally cheesy, it practically floats on pure polyester vibes. Get ready to snap your fingers and forget all about those dreary headlines. Village. People are taking us out tonight with the legendary YMCA.

0: It's only 15 degrees Celsius out there, but our minds need more than just ambient temperature right now. The morning news cycle is dropping heavyweight topics, specifically regarding care funds and a $5.2 billion gap that sounds almost insurmountable. Dealing with structural deficits and inevitable cuts is a genuinely jarring listen. It forces you to confront systems needing profound repair. But what does any of that mean for us here in the moment? Honestly, after hearing about necessary tax reimbursements and ongoing solvency worries, all I can think is about commitment level. Because if the whole system feels shaky, maybe we just need an anthem dedicated to sheer personal willpower. Speaking of declarations, get ready. This next track promises a kind of unwavering dedication that doesn't require any government funding at all. At all.
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that a $5.2 billion funding gap makes even our morning coffee feel unstable. It sounds like the system is experiencing profound structural drain, questioning every required repair fund, especially with 15 degrees Celsius outside today. While the specifics of solvency worries are intense, right now we need something more kinetic than political arithmetic. Forget fiscal deficits for a moment. We're shifting gears entirely and picking up pure adrenaline. This next track delivers nothing but absolute raw power, the kind of force multiplier that doesn't require any structural assessment whatsoever.

Good morning, Tuesday. It's 6:40 a.m. here on OSNA FM, and the momentum is building despite those serious solvency discussions earlier. Good news, though, folks. The traffic situation across OSNA Brook remains utterly pristine right now. We are starting this day perfectly smooth. It's a slightly cloudy one out there with 15 degrees Celsius hanging in the air. But don't fret, even if it gets partly cloudy tonight, the temperature stays at that lovely 15 degrees Celsius. Speaking of things needing stability, or perhaps demanding a declaration of rule, this next track is Annalee's Royal Republic. I predict you might feel like switching from governing an actual state to simply ruling your entire weekend playlist. Let's ride out some absolute, unapologetic pop sovereignty.

things are just sticky, aren't they? Analyzing government reserves based on ideal shifts feels less like policy and more like reading an unrealistic academic fantasy. But hey, at least our actual commutes in Osnabrück don't feel that theoretical sometimes. Huge relief to hear OSD and Hardeberg crews have reopened the B-51. We know that physical movement is always better than political projections. Speaking of something feeling solid, it's a steady 15 degrees Celsius overhead, nothing dramatic enough to shake us up. Because every great journey and every pop anthem is really about keeping promises. Let's go ahead and feel those strong vibrations with Cheryl now.

0: has my hand up.
1: These theoretical reserve numbers dropping 634,000 names certainly sound impressive. If those figures could actually fill the 15,000-3,000 gaps in our schools. It's challenging to process a policy that seems determined to overlook actual systemic snags. Sometimes, though, you just need something solid and real. We are currently enjoying a cool but consistent 15 degrees Celsius, even under this cloud cover. When all else feels murky, sometimes you just want to know what's actually up. Get ready, because our next vibe is going to tell you exactly what's going on with Space Ghost.
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0: After all the dense detail and geopolitical turbulence we've sifted through this morning, sometimes you just need good news to anchor your headspace. The major arteries are clear. That sounds like a blessing. With obstacles lifted on the A1 Hanzalini, today feels remarkably straightforward. Even with 15 degrees Celsius hanging over us, it's surprisingly consistent air. We deserve something brighter than this cloudy sky. Time to grab that vibrant pop energy.
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0: So, you've been hanging in there through all that intense detail this morning, processing those complex threads about systemic revelations and decades of unanswered questions. It is a heavy weight, frankly absorbing 15 degrees Celsius of deep thought at this early hour. But listen up, we aren't spending our listening time orbiting unresolved conspiracies today. We need kinetic energy. I know the weather outside remains stubbornly overcast, maybe mirroring some monumental tension, but right now we are bypassing all that complexity. It's time for a pure surge. Get ready to shake off those lingering echoes of deep history, because this much needed dose of anthemic pop is about to kick in. Let the power rise.
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about heavy lifting this morning. It is a weighty affair peeling back those threads of decades-old injustice, the kind of systemic narrative that really demands a tweed jacket and 3 hours with a forensic team. But listen closely, 15 degrees Celsius outside reflects a perfect midweek mood, not profound truths. We are leaving the detectives at the drawing board entirely right now. It's time to jettison all echoes of unresolved histories and complex details involving legendary figures. This is pure, raw power we need, the kind that makes you want to groove. Get ready for an immediate sonic shift, because this high-octane pop is exactly what your Tuesday morning deserves.

0: Speaking of expectations, it gets deep this morning. CDU leader Sven Schulze is admitting that controlling a destiny isn't always straightforward, suggesting past communications gaps allowed the AFD narrative to really gain traction. So much for high-level expectation management. Good news on the local front, though, zero traffic snags through Osnabrück right now. Forget complex political maneuvers. We need something radically simpler. The weather shows we're stuck at 15 degrees Celsius and overcast, but frankly, discussing these weighty party failures feels like a marathon when all you want is to cruise down the street. Don't let any current political upheaval diminish your intrinsic fabulousness. Remember that owning your life is infinitely cooler than worrying about election polling numbers. It may be a bit of overkill for a Tuesday morning drive, but Dr. Alban's anthem hits differently right now when you just need permission to believe that it's genuinely your life. Get ready to elevate the sonic palette because it's My Life is dropping now.
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1: Talk about lower expectations. Sven Schulze admitting history's communication gaps feel heavy this morning. It's quite a dramatic realization about controlling your political destiny, isn't it? Forget the high-stakes maneuverings. Our current

Current weather is barely keeping up at 15 degrees Celsius and overcast. Let's dial down that electoral drama for 2 minutes. We just need to get through the next stretch, needing something decidedly all right. Get ready to vibe with Olafarban. This track is our sonic reset button.

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1: We're talking about huge international maneuvers right now. A veritable geopolitical maelstrom of demands. It's certainly intense listening in the studio. Thinking about all this gravity makes even the 15 degrees Celsius feel a little lukewarm. But let's not get lost in that sheer state of affairs, all right? We need a sonic anchor to steady the boat. The music coming up is Mess and a Half. I suggest Kings are prepared for an absolute symphony of beautifully organized chaos. Get ready, because this next track is the perfect way to find our footing again.

0: we are diving deep into some truly titanic geopolitical trenches right now. Hearing those impassioned calls for activating NATO Article 4, the sheer volume coming out of opposition leaders is monumental. It leaves you pondering what counts as enough, doesn't it? You want automatic European sanctions and seized assets. The debate itself creates a rather intense atmospheric pressure system in here. All this talk about high-stakes maneuvering, demanding swift action against Russia, frankly makes even the current 15 degrees Celsius feel almost criminally mild. We need an emotional deviation from all that political brinkmanship. Speaking of moods, there's nothing quite like finding a little blissful suspension when your feet can just start to move. The next track promises pure, unadulterated buoyancy and celestial vibes, giving us the perfect counterbalance after such heated discussions about policy paralysis. Get ready, because Top Loader is spinning, dancing in the moonlight. Let's shift our collective frequency right now.
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0: It's 8:20 in the morning, Tuesday, and while the 15 Circusy overcast outside paints a somewhat serious backdrop, trying to process that defense industry report is even heavier baggage. Spending millions defending contracts when transparency is the key word? Talk about an inherent contradiction. But even if we can't solve complex geopolitical spending habits right now, we sure don't have to dwell on it. Sometimes you just need a mental reset button. Before the killers drop, when you were young, I promise this isn't going to send us spiraling into melodrama. Think of it instead as the perfect anthem for acknowledging that today is cool enough. The kind of day where we can be playfully nostalgic without making an actual life decision. Get ready, Osnabrück.
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1: The world keeps demanding absolute transparency, yet mega contracts thrive in layers of protected privilege. It's a truly intriguing paradox. We're still basking here at 15 degrees Celsius, dealing with weighty matters when we could be doing something genuinely delightful. Forget the deep dive into defense spending today. Instead, let's switch gears entirely. A perfect, simple meeting moment. Get ready for Niall Horan to say, "Nice to meet ya," because sometimes all you need is a little musical lightness.

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2: These IFO figures are certainly nuanced, wouldn't you agree? You see cooling trends on the surface, but lurking beneath that veneer of stability is a whole other energy narrative coming from international hotspots. Frankly, all the government relief measures seem like mere temporary splints against such deep structural inflation cold front. We might be seeing 16 degrees Celsius outside today, a suitably overcast backdrop for complex economics, but we deserve a change of pace. Instead of dissecting geopolitics and inevitable spending increases, let's shift trajectory entirely. If the headlines tell us to look at places we are heading away from, maybe Shalhoub can help point our compass back toward better ground.

0: The numbers might whisper warnings about structural costs, suggesting energy price headwinds challenge easy optimism. But remember, there's always movement, a constant current of change. Getting through traffic today means patience. A minor hiccup on the A30 is certainly temporary, unlike complex global shifts. Luckily, our playlist keeps things flowing smoothly. Let's take that feeling of forward motion with JD and her track, If My Heart Was a House.
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1: We are tracking serious reports this morning concerning record military spending in places like Russia, projected to hit over 9% of GDP. That certainly paints a picture of systemic fiscal strain, doesn't it? It makes you think about massive expenditures and how complex global burdens can feel. But sometimes, when the numbers get overwhelmingly large, all you need is something wonderfully simple, something that helps you pack up those existential weights and just move on. We wrap our heads around headlines like this, but we keep our feet moving with amazing music. Let's ease into your Tuesday morning soundtrack with Eliza Doolittle and Pack Up.

0: Those reports paint a picture, don't they? Systemic strain when discussing massive figures like 9% GDP expenditures. It really makes you contemplate how much weight those global burdens can feel. But we are not going to let macroeconomics derail our Tuesday morning ease. Honestly, after that kind of news, it feels exhausting trying to calculate the true cost of anything dramatic. Perhaps maintaining a stable equilibrium is quite enough for one day. We're talking about just 16 degrees Celsius overhead, and frankly, I think we all deserve something delightfully sharp right now. Time for some expertly choreographed musical irony? Let's settle in with Britt Smith and Karma's a Bitch.
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1: Good morning, Osnabrück. It is 9:20 in the morning on this Tuesday, September 1st. We've absorbed some disheartening statistics today. The average female share barely ticking up to 33.4% in state parliaments. Seems political progress runs at such a negligible pace, frankly. One almost expects the minutes to move even slower. Yet, even with all that civic inertia floating around, things are running smoothly down here, thankfully. I checked the reports, and there are no traffic snags anywhere near Osnabrück right now. It's perfectly fine sailing for our drive-through listeners. We have a steady 15 degrees Celsius expected tonight, dropping slightly from this overcast 16 degrees today. Speaking of transitions, let's leave the complicated declarations out in the static. Up next is Accent Feet Laura, reminding us all that sometimes simply proclaiming your name and perhaps a decade lost to Eurodance is enough to power through the mid-morning slump.

0: now. The statistics on state parliaments are a slow stroll. A meager 33.4% suggests progress moves at the pace of continental drift, frankly. Luckily, that inertia doesn't apply to your drive. Traffic is nowhere near Osnabrück right now. We're tracking 16 degrees Celsius under an overcast sky presently, but feel free to imagine a slightly warmer vibe as we transition to 15 degrees tonight with those partly cloudy breezes. This Jonas Brothers track should really elevate the emotional temperature after absorbing such undeniably slow news.
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0: It is 9:40 in the morning, Tuesday, September 1st. You! Glad you're awake with us here at Rock and Pop Radio, Ozna FM. We saw those numbers today. 2,330 EUR average pension versus an unsettling 18.9% concern zone. And honestly, thinking about systemic failures isn't exactly high-octane listening material, is it? We hear you, friends. Sometimes life just hands you the heavy stuff while trying to keep your morning vibes mellow and upbeat. But hey, we're rocking through this day, even if it's only 16 degrees Celsius outside today. Speaking of getting lost in time, next up is Mariah Carey singing Dream Lover. Hope you're ready for a full emotional re-entry into the 90s. Just don't forget to check your actual dreams before and after the song drops.
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Speaking of systemic stats today, that pension data is genuinely sobering. It definitely requires a dose of reality, doesn't it? But before we let those big numbers weigh us down, remember there's always Osna FM keeping the vibes high. Heads up out there if you're braving the A30, objects are spotted near Mel Ost and Riemslaw due to some tire parts. While we navigate the traffic today and keep an eye on that 16 degrees Celsius sky, sometimes thinking about yesterday feels inevitable. It links perfectly for our next track, Hilary Duff reminding us all that even seemingly distant memories can sound just as immediate as now. Get ready, because this feeling of looking

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1: Josh here, still running with you all this morning. Dealing with big things out there today, we hear Green leader Felix Banajak criticizing Merz's avoidance of public dialogue. A definite struggle for civic connection, isn't it? On a slightly more immediate level, if you're near the A1 Hansalini or crossing over to the A30, keep extreme watch. There's danger ahead due to stranded vehicles and nasty slip risks. Take those wet transitions seriously. Despite that crucial guidance, we'll ignore the 17-degree cloud cover for now. If these high tensions are making your brain feel a bit scattered, it's time for something completely engrossing. Get ready, because Nguyen is dropping Hole in the Head next. Perfect deep dive listening to tide you over. Oh.

0: Good morning, Osnabrück. Feeling calmer now that those A1 and A30 warnings completely lifted. A massive breath of relief for everyone driving through. On the political front, we hear talk about civic dialogue, a reminder that big ideas don't always translate into public speeches. Thinking of all these conversations, you might wonder how far away a good vibe really is. It's currently 17 degrees Celsius, so let that gentle cloudiness just keep setting the mood. Speaking of feelings and miles, our next track, Vanessa Carlton's 1,000 Miles, promises to take us on quite the sonic voyager. Get ready for it.
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morning from Osna FM. Happy Tuesday, January 1st. Just checking in at 10,020 a.m. You are powering through the day. The economy news is a bit of a sobering dip. Retail sales dropping by 3.4%. Sounds like a financial slump, doesn't it? Maybe pull your spending power back when you hit that A30 snarl near Hasbergen Gas de Lote, where we have reports of a tough 2-kilometer slowdown this morning. Speaking of slowing down, the weather is currently keeping things at 17 degrees Celsius. Give it an hour or so, though, as things drop to 15 degrees by evening. We definitely need more energy than what the market has supplied today. Brace yourselves, because next up is Big Energy, a remix from Latto and Mariah Carey that will be pure, magnificent audio liftoff. Get ready to feel that high voltage.

problem that I can't fix. Cause I can do it in the mix. And if your man gives you trouble just to move out on the double, and you don't let it trouble your brain, cause away goes trouble down the drain. Said away goes trouble down the drain.

stretch near Osnabrück is completely clear. What a swift passage for us all. The climate currently hovers at a pleasant 17 degrees Celsius under this overcast sky. And speaking of noticeable variants, our next set will feature Noble Savages and No Difference. Trust me, you need that magnitude lift to shake away any economic malaise.

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2: Despite some unsettling statistics showing that retail sales have dropped a staggering 3-4%, a sure sign of economic doldrums, we are still here powering through this Tuesday. Good news on the asphalt front, the A30

0: These Osnabrück avenues are suspiciously flawless this morning, aren't they? What a smooth passage so far. We're basking in a temperate 18 degrees Celsius under this lovely overcast sky. But if you thought today was remaining breezy and gentle, if that quiet curb appeal signaled an easy lift into the afternoon, think again. Tonight dips to 15 degrees, requiring something with deep resonance. Grab your thinking cap because we are diving headfirst into Halsey's graveyard.
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Before we dive back into pure music, just a quick thought. It sounds like even global intelligence agencies are grappling with deep accountability mysteries right now, which is quite a shift from checking if your day's biggest puzzle is actually whether Osnabrück traffic will hold up. But breathe easy. The streets look spotless and the weather report confirms 18 degrees Celsius, perfectly overcast, zero problems there. Thinking about all this drama requires some energy. Thinking about all this drama requires some energy. Speaking of unrelenting drive and motion, get ready, because our next selection needs absolutely no brakes. It's a blast of pure momentum with Red Hot Chili Peppers. We are seriously going to need to can't stop.

0: Talk about dramatic developments out there. So much geopolitical tension concerning potential state-sponsored aggression, which requires absolute clarity of accountability. It's a complex read that really puts global intelligence under unexpected pressure. But don't worry, even if things feel intense enough to warrant an emergency broadcast, we can keep it breezy knowing the temperature is a perfectly manageable 18 degrees Celsius and the sky is just draped in clouds. Dealing with all this massive high-stakes action requires emotional fuel, doesn't it? Speaking of deep emotional connections, the kind that aren't about diplomatic treaties or international airspace disputes, it sounds like we need something wonderfully grounded. Get ready to shed those spy shoes because Alan Jackson and Living on Love is the perfect reminder that some matters are much simpler.
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0: delivering this complex recipe of endless adventures and dash dollar dreams. It's intellectually taxing stuff, really making you question if a pair of sensible trousers are enough for such elevated concerns. Thankfully, even with the economic pundits worried about national burdens and Euro global status, we can just breathe easy. It's only 18 degrees Celsius out there, perfectly overcast. Let's let these financial trifles dissipate and settle into something wonderfully carefree. Tune in now as Kate Ryan takes us through Libertine.
1: 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Turn it up loud. Own the moment now.

These economists sure know how to weigh a single Eurobond with abstract intellectual heft. It's heady stuff when you consider national burdens versus dollar dreams, but thankfully, we don't need a PhD just to navigate Osnabrück traffic. It's smooth sailing now. Right now, it's a manageable 18 degrees Celsius under that overcast sky. By nightfall, the temperature will descend to a much more agreeable 15 degrees,

0: accompanied by slightly less gloom. Let's let some of this global economic density dissipate and transition into something rhythmically soulful. Mary J. Blige just requested Mary Jane, so get ready for that perfect mix of swagger and groove.
1: 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Turn it up loud. Own the moment now.

cruising along here, settled into a comfortable 19 degrees Celsius under an overcast Osnabrück sky. Things are truly tranquil. Since the traffic gridlocks have vanished completely, let's talk about other kinds of connections, attachments that hold us together. Now, talking stitches, we need a tune with a little emotional flair, something catchy but also delightfully sentimental. This upcoming single should give you that feeling of immediate repair. Later tonight, though, don't forget, it dips down to 15 degrees Celsius and becomes partly cloudy, the perfect atmospheric lull for some smooth sailing when your day is done.

0: That news cycle certainly gives us some things to mull over. The weight of a whole society built slightly unevenly. Hopefully, the current 19 degrees Celsius keeps us feeling structurally sound out here in Osnabrück. Because even though global issues are huge, we need moments of immediate elevation, right? When everything feels like it's straining at the seams, we sometimes just need to lift our voices and issue a genuinely massive plea. Speaking of big gatherings and powerful vocal displays, you know who's ready for that monumental collective sound bath? It is time for WE. Pray, Frey, featuring Coldplay, Little Sims, Burna Boy. You literally have an entire continent gathered on one track. Get ready to vibe out.
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0: Yo, good morning. It's barely late morning here in Osnabrück. Somehow, we are already grappling with national-sized housing strife today. The German Tenants' Association is basically shouting that this whole rental market feels like a genuine crisis, demanding everything from nationwide rent freezes to serious social expansion because, frankly, tinkering with Wohngeld cuts isn't fixing anything. It's wild when the stakes feel this high, yet we only have 19 degrees Celsius and an overcast sky. Forget trying to build structures. When life gets that dense, you just need a rhythm. And speaking of moods being slightly overthought or maybe even cynical, we've pulled up something perfect for navigating these complicated feelings. Let's settle back into this groove with Two Colors, Safri Duo, and Krista Sarandi.
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1: The economic ledger is definitely looking turbulent today. With inflation climbing to 3.3%, that massive jump of 14.3% in energy costs makes one rethink budget stability. Honestly, trying to reconcile those figures feels like a grueling slog. But sometimes, surviving the day requires more than arithmetic. It demands exhilaration. So let's ditch the monetary misery and run free with Martin John Mahoney.

0: 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Turn it up loud. 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
1: The economic ledger might feel a bit bruised with inflation climbing to 3.3% and energy prices jumping 14.3%, right? But even if Osnabrück is just hanging out under these overcast clouds at 19 degrees Celsius, we've got good vibes for you. Forget volatile budgets, it's time for some unapologetic fun. Let's listen to Why, Don't We? A track that has zero dependence and all the pop punch.

Hey, Osnabrück. It's Tuesday afternoon and we are soaking up those good vibes, or maybe building a whole culture of appreciation, which is even better than sunshine. Seriously, how amazing are you for tuning in? Even with the 19 degrees Celsius and this delightful overcast blanket over us, remember that gratitude is portable. It doesn't need perfect weather to shine. Today, we're talking about cultivating genuinely massive thankfulness, finding those simple reasons to smile big. And speaking of shining brightly, sometimes when deep talks get too contemplative, you just need something undeniably punchy and unapologetic to snap the vibe back into gear. So while our hearts are feeling full from this talk on appreciating everything, we're keeping it real with Meredith Brooks next. I mean, who can deny a perfectly titled anthem? Get ready for bitch. You know you came here for the good times. Oh, yeah.

0: arguing against poor implementation when major life events create loopholes large enough to bypass any regulation. All right, our palisade of perfection seems flimsy today, but don't feel demodulated. Speaking of things that sound deceptively smooth, next up is Wigfield with Close to You. 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

It's Tuesday afternoon here in Osnabrück, and we are definitely shifting gears away from pure gratitude into some critical commentary. We got to talk about this Deutsche Bahn booze ban fiasco, right? Sounds wonderful from a distance, aiming to curb station antics. But passengers are sniffing out the flaw. The monumental hypocrisy of those adjacent pubs where unlimited still reigns supreme. Even with 19 degrees Celsius outside, criticizing infrastructure flaws really gives you chills. It's tough.

seriously, debating bureaucratic artifice is exhausting. It would drain your batteries faster than a Saturday night outing when it's only 19 degrees Celsius outside. Dealing with these massive institutional squabbles sounds like an intellectual gauntlet. But enough taxonomy for one afternoon. You deserve something genuinely kinetic right now. Get ready to shed those rail regulations and let the good times

Jive, we've got Outkast coming up fresh, setting his whole vibe ablaze.

0: After an international digest this wild from sea mines near Hormuz to political pronouncements across Europe, it feels like we need a serious palate cleanser. Only 18 degrees Celsius out there, plus these slight showers, makes me realize that high-level strategy talk must wait. Let's just settle into the vibe. Getting ready for my friends, Bonds? Hopefully your friends are better roasted than those little peas in this track.
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0: We are still here, folks, 8 hours into this magnificent rock spectacle. Before we drop back into some sunshine vibes with Shannon Curtis, we have to tackle something dense, the German care crisis. It sounds like employers are raising a serious what regarding long-term care contributions. They're basically telling the government, hey, this system is fiscally untenable, fix it. Demanding massive overhauls and demanding the federal government absorb costs currently handled poorly at the state level. Talk about a monumental financial burden, eh? I mean, after talking about budget constraints just now, spending any more time on macroeconomics would give my brain zero octane. It's 1 o'clock, folks. We deserve a palate cleanser that doesn't require us to become certified accountants overnight. So let's pivot the discussion from who pays for what to pure stellar sound. Time to set this thing buzzing again.
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0: folks. We navigate some complex currents out there, like employers arguing the system can't handle long-term care costs, demanding a complete government overhaul while prioritizing benefits for chronic patients. Talk about needing expert accounting powers. Luckily, today's mood, even with 18 degrees Celsius and these slight raindrops, demands something more spirited than audit reports. Forget macroeconomics. We need sunshine, even if it's just the feeling of one of those tracks. Get ready to leave all that heavy thinking behind. Ricky Martin is here to make sure you're living La Vida Loca, bringing the pure fire energy right back into your Osnabrück afternoon.
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0: tax avoidance, hidden burdens, whole economic structures. It's enough to give any listener an existential drag. We've been wading through deep finance reports today, discussing things like cold progression, and frankly, 18 degrees Celsius with this persistent drizzle demands more than intellectual rigor. Our brains need a bailout from macroeconomics right now. We don't want another lecture on stealth increases to the tax burden. Forget growth stalls. If our reality feels as complex as an auditor's accounting ledger, let's just hit skip. This next track is the perfect sonic detox. You need something much sweeter than complicated fiscal policy, especially one this anthemic. It's time for Phoebe and the Chainsmokers to remind us that sometimes all we know is how good a killer chorus sounds on Ozna FM.
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1: So much talk today about complicated structures. If decoding progressions makes you dizzy, maybe take a breath. It leaves us realizing even minor issues like the Tecklenburger land traffic snarl near U27 require serious detours to solve. Frankly, figuring out tax rules or avoiding accident sites feels exhausting. We need something effortlessly smooth right now. Calvin Harris and Aya Marar always know how to deliver that perfect sonic antidote. It's wonderfully suggestive perfect for when you've spent all day thinking about economic models instead of just letting your thoughts wander.

All this talk of deep intelligence and data subterfuge reminds us that some things are better left in the cloud, aren't they? Even the weather seems to be withholding details. Right now, it's a cool 18 degrees Celsius under this blanket of overcast gray. But just like the mood shifting dramatically from blue sky to full-blown club anthem, tonight promises a drop down to 15 degrees as those clouds finally thin out into patchy brilliance. Forget analyzing complicated state surveillance reports. Sometimes you just need something effortlessly celebratory. Bob Sinclair's Love Generation, however much that title suggests over-the-top passion, is the perfect way

some kind of hope. Can't leave them out in the cold. Fighting for riches get real old. I wanna see a sunshine. Wanna see what's on your mind. We gotta give hope.

all that intense discussion about deep intelligence, let's just accept what we know. Even 18 degrees Celsius can't penetrate political fog. This talk is complex stuff. Now, for navigating those rules and ambiguities, I must hand over the remote and possibly a small army of facts to Karen. Josh has to go, but Karen assures me she won't let us drop below expectations tonight. Get ready, because with her commitment to detail, the playlist will be impeccably curated. Keep that energy high as we settle in for Universum. Enjoy the music!

0: Josh, bless him for getting us running again. He was so restless this morning, I bet he needs a marathon, bless his little feet. Now, speaking straight facts, suggesting that mere hours make up deep systemic policy failures, honestly, it lacks finesse. We're talking about critical services, not adjusting the thermostat to 18 degrees Celsius. That simplistic thinking is simply unacceptable. Let's pivot focus immediately towards something better curated. Get ready for Barack Yetter and Danelle Sandoval with Tuesday. Enjoy this next sonic arrangement.
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1: Good heavens. Are we truly expected to accept such specious reasoning regarding massive service shortages? Suggesting full-time employment somehow covers deep systemic deficiencies is frankly untenable. Meanwhile, if you were traversing Cross Lodi right now, prepare for a monumental snarl. Traffic has ground to an absolute halt. One simply cannot grapple with policy failures and freeway gridlock simultaneously. It's merely 18 degrees Celsius today, which is hardly the climatic drama one anticipates when things are fundamentally wrong. And later it slips down to 15 degrees, partly cloudy, predictably dull. Stop dwelling on these operational conundrums. Let us pivot towards something utterly enjoyable. Enjoy Viel Valo and Natalia Avalon with summer wine.

0: No ads, no breaks, just non-stop pop and rock from Osnabrück. 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
1: Honestly, hearing about these housing standards makes me absolutely livid. Dismissing massive rent boosts as mere policy nuances is utterly naive. Meanwhile, we had major traffic drama flagged on the A1 Hansellini. Danger lifted just fine. So some things are manageable, but fixing affordability? That remains a monumental conundrum. Today, Tuesday, 1st September, it's barely 18 degrees Celsius, which hardly captures the dramatic incompetence we're discussing. These complex conundrums feel as bleak as that forecast dropped to a mere 15 degrees later. Stop pretending these systemic issues will dissipate. You might have to pray for some actual sense. Plan B is about praying.

0: Did you catch that? The whole affordable housing racket is playing out again. They bring up these complex legal standards and suddenly we're discussing Type E code just because they can't resist a flashy policy pitch. Rejecting a national rent freeze, calling it ignorant? Seriously? While insisting on high-cost build quality spews the most spectacular pretense, it's utterly unconscionable. We could be talking about how barely 19 degrees Celsius feels today, totally overcast and dreary, when we should be demanding common sense regarding our actual shelter expenses. This structural deficiency needs more than mere political waffle. Are your ears ready for some serious heat on this topic? Then turn up the volume, because next up is a total blast of sonic firepower, Nuclear Date Night from Gunship, featuring Tim Capello.
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0: Another blatant failure of sensible governance. Cologne and Dusseldorf mayors pleading for simple containment, only to be shot down by their own state officials refusing actual solutions for the immense crack problem. Seriously? This profound legal blindness is deeply regrettable. Now switching gears. Remember to keep your eyes peeled. There are objects causing absolute vehicular caution in Neuenkirchen-Verden on all lanes today. We've already processed those bureaucratic messes, and honestly, 19 degrees Celsius feels rather anticlimactic for a Tuesday afternoon, just partly cloudy. But even the sky seems somewhat undressed right now. Get ready to finally unwrap yourself mentally, because next up is Undressed by Somber. It should match your current level of breezy impatience.
1: This is Osna FM.

honestly, these administrative blunders in Cologne? Just baffling bureaucratic messes. Refusing basic help because of principles is utter rubbish. Looking out at 19 degrees Celsius today, it's fine, I guess, but still hardly breathtaking. We processed that dismal governance dump. Good thing we don't need to dwell on failure, it's too draining. Now crank up the volume and let this song handle all your current emotional expenditure. Carrie Hilson, Let Us Feel Something Real, please. Oh, yeah.

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1: Honestly, must we discuss international strife? War, gas shortages, domestic messes, it's all just so dramatically overblown. Look outside at 19 degrees Celsius, it's perfectly manageable. Frankly, not cause for such an agonizing state. We heard about everything from drone incidents to labor disputes and, of course, another traffic fiasco near Neuenkirchen. Just enough societal drama now. The politicians are always debating grand overhauls when what we really need is competent administration, not endless hand-wringing. So buckle up. Let this dreadful punditry dump fade away completely. Now, these people want us to feel profoundly important because the world is mine? Honey, I suspect you are the one who merely thinks your limited radio airtime makes you seem better than actual citizens.

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1: Seriously? We're discussing pollsters again? Because the actual data shows a pretty basic message. Voters are feeling quite unsettled, darling. Frankly, this persistent plebiscite performance is just tiresome. And speaking of things being closed, there's an accident right on at Rastatt-Tecklenburger Land Ost. The whole driving lane is down, which makes me wonder who keeps neglecting basic road safety. Honestly, what did your polling numbers even account for? At only 19 degrees Celsius and a partly cloudy sky, one would think things outside aren't so utterly complicated. Now settle down. Chase Emery Davis is coming up.

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1: Honestly, are we still analyzing these dismal polling percentages? 2008% versus only 13% approval? Does anyone even comprehend what that means for the economy? It's completely disheartening. I mean, 29% undecided, darling. People just don't know what to do. We shouldn't be fixated on political pessimism when it's 19 degrees Celsius out and there are things better to observe. Now, instead of brooding over numbers lower than the impending 15 degrees Celsius drop, let's shift gears entirely.

honestly, analyzing the political chicanery of people who think discussing subsidies is revolutionary, the notion that some elite group exists in an intellectual bubble, completely unaware of street-level struggles, it's utterly performative drama. It's only 20 degrees Celsius out there, darling, not a theoretical discussion point. Speaking of inescapable gravity, perhaps someone needs to help us surface from this political muck. Time for a mood adjustment. Since we aren't analyzing another single disappointing number, how about remembering that sometimes the grandest struggles are best defeated with sequins? We're hitting Keep on Dancing now. I sincerely hope stars on 33 have enough energy reserves because they need it.

this endless spectacle about pensioners truly mandatory? Another day, another attempt by some politician's protege to prove their political prowess? It's utterly superfluous drama when the real struggle is just trying to navigate a sensible Tuesday routine. Right now, it's only 20 degrees Celsius out. Don't get hysterical because reality isn't a dissertation. And hey, no traffic jams in Osnabrück? Some things just never change, do they? Things remain precisely where you left them, which is frankly boring. Since the biggest shock today is that life continues regardless of who shouts loudest about policy piffle, we are settling into something mellow. Time to analyze a song because you

people really think analyzing who should rule constitutes actual insight? Honestly, these endless polls showing dissatisfaction with governance are so profoundly predictable. 82% critique social policies, a remarkably low bar for widespread alarmism. It just screams overthinking while the temperature sits at 20 degrees Celsius and everything is perfectly adequate outside. Enough melodrama about competence. Let's pivot to something less anxious, shall we? Talking about things that feel mandatory changes nothing about this hour on Osna FM, because today's main takeaway isn't political failure, it's the sheer relief of finally getting background noise. Now, for with you, you know the drill. We all need constant validation, apparently. Just like a perpetually charged phone. Play it now.

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1: All these dramatic figures about dissatisfaction and policies. Honestly, reading those surveys is just profoundly tedious. 98% of us agree that instead of analyzing governance, this genre deserves Richard Marx right now.

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1: Frankly, this perfect Tuesday afternoon is jejune. 20 degrees outside, overcast and zero traffic congestion. It's frankly pedestrian stuff. You

expect drama. When things are always flawless, it diminishes the spectacle. By night, we might see 15 degrees out, barely partly cloudy, which sounds like a concession. This entire routine needs elevation. I need something more than just moderate weather transitions. Get ready to absorb this next track because Sweet Goodbyes deserve better stage presence.

0: utterly tedious this political squabbling is. When real reform discussions are derailed by tawdry public squabbling, frankly, one expects more than just a 20 degrees Celsius cloudy afternoon. Seriously? Character attacks trumping national strategy. It's deeply disappointing when everyone seems so intent on merely generating scandal instead of substance. We need proper depth here. Give yourself permission to abandon the facade. Come as you are tonight.
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Seriously, must we descend into this perennial charade? The minister warned that these character skirmishes make solving genuine structural deficits virtually impossible. One simply cannot expect substantive policy discussions when petty political spats dominate the airwaves. We are hardly operating in a vacuum of profound intellectualism, after all. It's only 20 degrees Celsius now, and by morning it will fall to 15. Even the weather suggests an abrupt, unseemly change. People truly need to grasp that reform demands more than merely throwing barbs at one another's reputations. It feels altogether tiresome, confronting such a glaring lack of gravitas in these supposedly pioneering minds.

Seriously, must we sift through this digital debris? Listening to such thoroughly tangential babble is genuinely exhausting. You simply cannot comprehend.

0: determined how many unrelated threads are attempting to coexist in this chat void. We need laser focus on music, people. It's imperative that comments remain germane to our discussion, because right now, the content concentration is utterly abysmal. Honestly, look outside. It's a cloudy afternoon with 20 degrees Celsius, but by morning, we anticipate dropping substantially to 15 degrees. Even nature suggests an abrupt realignment of priorities. Get your wit together and avoid that distracting detour entirely. Talking about dinner plans has nothing to do with the amazing energy coming up next.
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1: Look, we really need to talk about double standards. Because frankly, this discussion has been utterly amateur. You cannot seriously operate under that level of intellectual negligence when considering geopolitical sensitivities. It's truly unsophisticated. Regarding the Neunkirchen traffic report? Lifted. Great. We must now transition our attention from mundane infrastructure concerns back to the deeply complex issue of proper critical protection, demanding real diplomatic action, not just theoretical discussion. Honestly, a 20 degree Celsius afternoon feels almost insignificant when deep global disparities are highlighted. It's going to drop, too, down to 15 degrees later. Speaking of being reborn, Miley is playing Reborn, which somehow manages to feel as dramatically significant and vaguely forced as constantly ignoring obvious international double standards. Pay attention, people. This show has an actual agenda.

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1: Seriously, can we stop analyzing these perceived double standards? 20 degrees Celsius feels fine, but that geopolitical drama is draining. Tino Chrupalla's critique of ineffective sanctions and critical infrastructure demands sounds dramatic. However, theoretical action rarely translates to real power. Focus on your own movement instead. Let's transition from demanding diplomatic accountability to just somebody dancing with me.

honestly? Are we still dwelling on this global panic? Iran mines, pension fears, runaway raves? It's exhausting. When will people realize that

0: obsessing over everything from the A1 Hansellini roadworks to international maritime claims is utterly futile nonsense. You hear whispers of gas shortages and labor disputes at VW, then we get dumped with updates about CDU strategic trade plans. It's a breathless circus. Focus your considerable intellectual faculty somewhere useful. How many times must we discuss systemic failures in healthcare just because you can't locate a decent self-service ticket? It needs to be simple. The truth is, the complexity of these issues, be it 20 degrees Celsius or deep national anxiety, is nothing compared to simply paying attention. Now pay up. Bon Jovi is coming on, so keep those ear canals open.
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seriously? Tax reforms rushing through like that? Are we meant to believe this coalition agreement is anything but political theater? A compromise spectacle showing poor planning? 20 degrees Celsius outside suggests clarity, yet our fiscal landscape remains utterly murky. You think navigating tax brackets is complex? Wait until it's time to actually save your number. Because after all that bureaucratic hoo-ha, Phil Collins is back with Don't Lose My Number. Get ready to pretend you care about phone contacts again.

honestly, are we still talking about this tax mess? This supposed progress sounds less like governance and more like a hastily scrawled grocery list shoved through bureaucracy. 20 degrees Celsius outside suggests absolute clarity, yet our fiscal reality remains entirely compromised? Seriously? Such dramatic internal fighting over cold progression is astounding negligence. People need to pay attention. Our numbers are spiraling. If you feel absolutely overwhelmed by the sheer volume of complex data, maybe Dermot Kennedy knows what's up with this state of affairs. Get ready for outnumbered, because frankly, after that spectacle,

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1: Frankly, we are running awfully close to curtain time this evening. 20 degrees Celsius suggests absolute clarity, yet listener attention often remains quite opaque. Really? You think we'll just drift into the rest of the week like that? Nonsense. Moving forward requires actual direction and purpose. Jerry Reed's Eastbound and Down is up next. Prepare for some necessary directional urgency. Now pay attention, please.

Seriously, are we going to allow this conversation to just dissipate? We're currently savoring a delightfully moderate 20 degrees Celsius, maximum clarity for your listening pleasure. You know, while things feel crystal clear right now, keep in mind that by the week's end, nature shifts dramatically. Tomorrow morning dips to 15 degrees Celsius and partly cloudy nonsense awaits. Enough dawdling. You need a change of scenery if you want proper musical depth. Something exotic to follow this comfortable lull. Speaking of places calling your name, prepare yourselves for Kim Wilde's absolute classic, Cambodia. Pay attention now. This sounds simply marvelous.

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1: It's Tuesday, 6 o'clock sharp, and frankly, we deserve better than this meandering pace. Speaking of predictable conclusions, didn't you read? Rudiger retiring after 86 caps, suddenly citing youth development when the talk is really about perpetual strategic gaps. Honestly, a supposed commitment doesn't counteract decades of missing that major title. It just creates more expensive punditry fodder. Don't waste time grieving ephemeral careers like that. While things are wonderfully clear out there at 20 degrees Celsius, Osnabrück traffic? Zero problems, obviously. No need to panic about the ubiquitous congestion tonight. Now, if you have processed enough tactical letdowns for one afternoon, it's time for a radical shift in energy. We're abandoning all sensible sentimentality immediately. Get ready, because next up is Sack Noel blasting Loca People, a perfect antidote to excessive introspection and lukewarm sporting legacy. Brace yourselves.
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1: What?

honestly, enough with the tragic eulogies for predictable departures. So much fuss over an exit strategy when failure has always been the main fixture. People keep discussing supposed development, darling. That's just management code for catastrophic negligence. We cannot dwell on perpetual patterns of disappointment. Look outside. 20 degrees Celsius feels nice now, but by morning, only 15 degrees and partly cloudy fussiness. Even nature proves everything has to change its complexion slightly. If you are feeling all that cool transition creeping in, that inevitable shift from one state to the next, we need a sound to match your changing mood. Sigma and Paloma Faith, take it away.

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1: 20 degrees feels absolutely perfect right now. I mean, really flawless. Honestly, if anything shifts that beautiful ambiance even a few Celsius points, I'm going to demand an explanation, darling. Frankly, some things are just criminally predictable. They repeat themselves over and over. Now we get straight into something deemed familiar. Because obviously you need background noise that whispers about known quantities while somehow still being aggressively upbeat. You will recognize this track instantly. Liam and J Balvin give us Familiar. Let's go.

listening to that dreadful analysis of social disintegration? Honestly, I'm exhausted by political vulnerability. You simply cannot grapple with this level of digital conjecture tonight. Don't even start me on us corporate entities undermining stability. It's just peak alarmism. Frankly, when things are this chaotic, when the weather is going from a pleasant 20 degrees to a measly 15 degree partly cloudy by morning, you feel the capriciousness of life, don't you? We need something truly non-confrontational now. A comforting sonic bath, if you will. Smooth jazz does the trick. It's beautifully predictable and absolutely devoid of destabilizing truths. This next track is your immediate respite, so settle in. The Smooth Jazz All-Stars with Hey Mama, let's wash this whole messy evening away.

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1: Honestly, this exhaustive analysis of alleged disintegration today is simply giving me a migraine. Trying to untangle every accusation regarding U.S. platforms and democratic stability sounds utterly exhausting, frankly. While experts continue to fret about invisible threats, it's quite high melodrama. I prefer things I can actually measure. Did anyone notice the magnificent clarity outside? It's 20 degrees Celsius and perfectly blue, such sublime equilibrium compared to all this hyperbolic panic. And speaking of smooth operations, there are zero traffic problems anywhere around Osnabrück right now, a predictable kind of calm at the end of a stressful Tuesday. The vibe needs lifting, desperately, so let's leave these worries behind. Here is Bailando by Luna. Time to find the rhythm and shed all that anxious weight.

0: Look, this endless cycle of global spats, be it gas shortages or sea mine drama near Hormuz, is simply a spectacle. Such profound governmental dithering requires an unbelievable expenditure of mental energy. Did you see the sheer lack of decorum at that rave shooting? Absolutely gauche. Meanwhile, here in Osnabrück, things are merely calm. It is 20 degrees Celsius and crystal clear outside. What sublime atmospheric composure compared to all this geopolitical brouhaha. The general climate demands something lighter, frankly. Enough civic anxious rambling. Ray Dalton, let's get this party properly started.
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1: Honestly, watching the DAX plummet below 26,000 points because of oil and stagflation fears is just tedious overkill. We are supposed to be having some evening fun. And if you can't manage your finances, maybe don't drive an actual car either. There are objects...

blocking the A1 near Neuenkirchen again. 2 degrees Celsius difference in our weather tomorrow morning simply won't make this global economic mess any less frustrating. Stop analyzing things and just listen. Billy Talent is next.

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1: Must you really analyze every single failing economic metric? It's exhausting. The market dropping below 26,000 points, driven by those ridiculous geopolitical risks. It just sounds like overthinking complicated things that aren't actually so bad. Honestly, the panic is palpable. We all know some established strategies are wildly inadequate right now. Look outside. It's a crisp 20 degrees Celsius and perfectly clear today, which contradicts this overwhelming sense of deep fragility you lot keep broadcasting. Because when global strategy fails, sometimes running is the only sensible course of action. Get ready to run away with Jack Harris, because nothing screams economic doom quite like emptying your lungs through pure adrenaline.
2: Everything to fill the void. Take the medicine to kill the noise. Can't get out of bed, so what's the point?

0: Look, you need to stick to your lane on the A33. Defective vehicles are absolutely unacceptable. Considering this pervasive noise about hybrid warfare, nobody needs to perpetually feel fragile just because of drone attacks near Leipzig. It's a predictable level of existential vexation. Notice today is a crisp 20 degrees Celsius, yet everyone acts like we're facing some catastrophic global unraveling. We certainly established that previous warnings were unnecessary melodrama. Just remember, the temperature dips to 15 degrees by morning. Enough worrying, it's time to know what love is. But right now, just endure this predictable ballad from Foreigner.
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0: Listen up, people. The gravity surrounding Leipzig and this whole supposed hybrid warfare's narrative is frankly excessive. Constant state scrutiny doesn't equate to actual danger. We know that 20 degrees Celsius today means you barely need a prophylactic layer of worry either. Honestly, all this anxiety over perpetual vulnerability feels absolutely egregious. Now, enough melodrama concerning high-level geopolitical spatiodynamics. You have an elevated pulse rate just listening to me, I'll bet. Johnny Hoon's Heavens Are On Fire is here. Perfect soundtrack bait when the world seems eternally aflame.
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1: Hello? You people paying attention right now? Seriously? Don't tell me you actually care about global gas shortages or whatever it was with the drone incident in Leipzig. It's just too complicated for most of you anyway. It is a perfect 20 degrees Celsius out today, but remember, it drops to only 15 degrees Celsius by the morning. Pay attention. We have zero time for all these political hand-wringing. Now, hush up and settle down. Speaking of settling, this next tune, Augen, Leith Aldin. Oh, honey. I award this track negative stars. It's painfully dramatic and deeply predictable. Just enjoy the beat. We need to move past all this pointless chaos. Play it now.

Listen up. You people actually absorbing this? Saxony. Anhalt is losing billions right now. They're scrambling for replacement buyers after Intel's plans torpedoed. It's hardly complex. It's a crisis requiring full focus, not these scattered attention spans. Remember, even the ambient temperature won't save things. It's 20 degrees Celsius now. But by morning, we drop to a meager 15 degrees Celsius. Don't forget those numbers. Traffic is clear around Osnabrück, which is frankly pathetic after such big news. Now, pay attention, because if you can process state industrial failure, you can handle this. Blah, blah, blah. Enjoy the sheer vacuity of it. We need a detox from all that bureaucratic turmoil. Play it now.

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1: Do people even retain information? Sachsen-Anhalt's industrial conundrum is simply baffling. They lost billions, so now they're juggling two specious investors, a memory startup and some non-chip producer. The infrastructure delays and mid-September deadline panic sound utterly breathless if you ask me. 90 minutes from now, the temperature will certainly dip below 20 degrees Celsius, but frankly, who cares? Osnabrück traffic is fine. It's almost insulting in its placidity. Enough dwelling on governmental inanity. Let's just enjoy this transition instead of agonizing over asset survival. Because right after this rapid-fire critique of bureaucracy, we are treating ourselves to Olly Murs and a reminder that not every day requires solving an industrial failure crisis.

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1: Honestly, stating a drone attack is state terrorism? Spare me the dramatic pronouncements. It sounds utterly vexatious. Some people simply adore theatrical blame, giving more than solving actual systemic security lapses, frankly exhibiting supreme blusterism instead of capability. We have 19 degrees Celsius and suspiciously good connectivity out here in Osnabrück. You should be focusing on local infrastructure, not geopolitical theater. Now sit down because we are moving past high drama. Before Echosmith shows us they've come together with Come Together, let's remember this much. Singing is infinitely less complicated than national security policy. Keep it punchy.

Seriously, all this talk of state terrorism? It's exhausting. Focus on things with actual complexity, like why Osnabrück still has 19 degrees Celsius when the national debate is so distressingly high stakes. We need practical solutions right now. All this geopolitical performance misses the fundamental point. Fixing systemic failures costs far more than finger-pointing, doesn't it? Look, you simply must move past this melodrama. For your diversion, Daisies are playing Katy Perry. I hope they can handle such whimsy after all that heavy intellectual lifting. Let's maintain a much lower tempo and remember what real brilliance sounds like.

me this geopolitical hyperbole, this endless cycle of alleged retaliation is simply exhausting. Honestly, discussing devastating future outcomes feels utterly grandiose when outside we have a crisp 19 degrees Celsius. We are observing an escalation curve far more stable than the one they are peddling right now. Keep your volatile rhetoric to yourself. Focus on things that genuinely require attention, like the fact that by morning, we anticipate a dip to 15 degrees Celsius. If you can't even maintain composure during mild temperature changes, how are you supposed to manage actual global crises? It's truly baffling. Now, enough melodrama. Let's appreciate some genuine depth with INXS.

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1: Listen up. It's 8,040 p.m. on Tuesday, and frankly, this perpetual mourning over foreign relationships is exhausting. Stop focusing on who invites whom. We need concrete action. Klingbeil just nailed it. Passive worrying about Washington is utter nonsense. Europe needs real grit, not endless gestures towards old allegiances. You hear that? We demand stellar international partnerships. Enough grandstanding and let's talk strategy, because frankly, dwelling on geopolitics keeps an 11-year-old energized. Get ready to feel something genuine. Nothing holds as much weight as a good song finding its voice anymore.

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1: Listen up. Are you seriously concerned about geopolitical escalations when I have actual music waiting? All this talk of strikes and threats is utterly egregious. Stop agonizing over global hotspots for one brief moment, people. Frankly, I'm bored counting rockets. The temperature is a mild 19 degrees Celsius outside, so don't get too comfortable analyzing conflict zones. It's time to recalibrate. We need a little touch of something sweet right now, okay? Little Mix knows how to deliver the emotional wattage to counteract all that serious dramatic weight you were just given.

0: Frankly, are you tracking this? More passive pouting over what should be alliances is exhausting. The directives are clear, stronger cohesion. You need actionable steps, not just endless intellectual musings warming up to 18 degrees Celsius today. We require decisive maneuvers, people. It's utterly exasperating watching such a meandering consensus. We should focus on pure, undeniable frequencies, something perfectly crisp and completely correct like this next track. Don't dwell on the complex diplomacy, just listen.
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0: Sweetie, if we could briefly talk about something actually necessary for our lives while this lovely breeze of 18 degrees Celsius blows through Osnabrück. Speaking of clearing things up, listen up. The A1 status near Neuenkirchen, Verden has been lifted. Good. Makes sense. Eliminates all the unnecessary fuss. But frankly, are you tracking how easily focus shifts? We watch headlines like that German football silliness, the constant shuffling and lending out, prioritizing an athlete's paycheck over any actual system stability. It's utterly trivial compared to tackling genuine governance dilemmas. People, we need real commitment. Now that the traffic confusion is gone, let's ditch the drama. Even the soccer drama, because there are far more sophisticated rhythms waiting for us. Time to soak in some beautiful sounds and just bask in pure, crisp vibes with this track.
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0: Near Lotte Osnabrück. It's perfectly passable, I suppose, nothing major. But speaking of unnecessary disruption and shuffling resources, did you catch that flimsy sport drama concerning HSV loaning out strikers? Honestly, our collective focus should be far above professional football's ephemeral failures or tackling governance dilemmas. It is hardly worth these cerebral batteries. With the lovely 18 degrees Celsius outside, we clearly deserve a topic with more gravitas. We are frankly too sophisticated for this type of trivial sport melodrama. Right then, because we've endured enough logistical reports and athletic borrowing news already? I mean, ugh, it is time to cleanse the auditory palate with something equally utterly quotidian. Prepare yourselves for Skater Boy.
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honestly, we really cannot dignify this talk of speculative escapism with much intellectual consideration. 9, 14, 35, 43, 50 tax-free winnings, please. Such staggeringly low odds. 1 in 140 million. We are clearly too astute to fall for these perpetual state schemes. Fine, the air is only 18 degrees Celsius outside, but even I tire of such dubious fortune-seeking talk. Right, because we've endured enough numbers meant to distract us from reality already. How utterly pedestrian. It is time for a change of pace. Prepare yourselves. This next number should remind you that sometimes basic saccharine electropop, like Baby Don't Hurt Me, is precisely what your weary auditory canals require.

honestly, with only 17 degrees Celsius outside, I am utterly fed up deciphering these pathetic numerical deep dives into imaginary riches. You need to ditch this repetitive obsession with schemes and their staggeringly small chances. It's simply too much gravity for a Tuesday night. Let's pivot. Our synapses require a dramatic change of pace away from these massive state-run distractions.

Seriously? You're paying attention to a struggling athlete being shoved into Juventus because some club management is simply incapable of providing opportunity where it actually belongs? Ugh. It's always about institutional stagnation, isn't it? Listening in from Osnabrück this Tuesday evening, I am utterly fed up with professional failures everywhere, from football pitch incompetence right down to supposedly complex traffic patterns around here. Yes, the weather is a shockingly clear 17 degrees Celsius, and nothing is wrong with traffic, like management skills, apparently perfect. You all need to dial back the obsession with these excuses for crisis. It's time this segment ends, frankly. The shift belongs to Jackson, who, naturally, deserves way more spotlight than I do. Enjoy Dirty Harry from the Gorillaz, everyone.

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1: Hello, Osnabrück. Thanks to Karen for warming up. She's still practicing her award-winning snappy comebacks, I hear. Speaking of pressure, global headlines are making us jockey between measured responses and major sanctions escalations against Russia. It's a complex equation regarding efficacy. Traffic on the A1 is cleared now near Settle, thankfully. But as for weather, we're mellow at 17 degrees Celsius. Morning promises only a slight plummet to 15 degrees Celsius, so pack that jacket. It really feels like everyone here has to learn how to accelerate and get away from complex problems, much like Taylor Swift's next track suggests. Stick with us. Time to press play on Getaway Car.

0: Snibbrook. We are rolling into our Tuesday late night. Diplomats talk about massive pressure and sanctions that sound hard, yet inherently measured. Speaking of careful measurements, the temperature tonight sits at 17 degrees Celsius crystal clear. If you've navigated high-stakes rhetoric, this slight chill won't faze you. Time to leave the grand strategy behind. Get ready for a classic pop whisper session with Wham!'s Careless Whisper.
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1: Osnabrück has never been more vigilant. We just heard about a profound gap, a lethal loophole exploited in Stade after the shooting at a youth facility. Critical safety failures and how weapons move from Berlin right before a tragedy is simply unacceptable. After absorbing that level of volatile information, we have to breathe deeply. The clear 17 degrees Celsius outside feels like too much comfort when systems break down this fundamentally. Time for something more introspective. We're shifting gears from the headlines and into remembrance with Peter Fox's Vergessen Wie.

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2: So much talk about taxes, maneuvers, and supposed theater tonight. Honestly, the level of internal bickering sometimes feels less dramatic than a mild Tuesday afternoon, maybe 17 degrees Celsius weather drama. We're talking about promises jeopardized by political peacocking tonight. But frankly, all that high-stakes debate requires enough force to keep things interesting? It needs real heat. Forget the legislative room, we need something with fire. Get ready for Medusa, One Republic, and Leonie bringing the sheer combustion power of fire.

0: political theater. Seriously. It seems every high-stakes reform hinges less on clever economics and more on genuinely divisive bickering. Klingbeil shut down those hidden tax claims flat, suggesting this whole endeavor is nothing but internal drama benefiting outside critics. A frankly underwhelming motive for such public fervor. Sometimes the simplest disagreement proves the grandest political spectacle. Enough dissecting trillions and billions to keep things interesting? This next track carries a much more palpable charge. Let's leave the fiscal policy on the sidelines, because when you need a break from debating Weimar-level minutiae, nothing cuts like some prime pop choreography. Prepare for Savage's Bahari.
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1: 10:50 on this Tuesday night, and you know how some stories feel. They've hit critical mass. Six lives extinguished in Stade, investigating the loopholes, this blatant giveaway of weaponry just days before nothing good could happen. It's a truly appalling lapse in public safety protocol that demands more than just an ongoing task force. We need accountability, fast. 16 degrees Celsius outside, clear sky. The weather suggests clarity, but right now? The situation feels anything but transparent. Jackson needs us to shed the gravity of this news cycle for a moment. We deserve something utterly kinetic. Because when reality feels too much, everything just needs to start together. Get ready for Carol G. and Tiësto with Contigo.

0: 11 o'clock Tuesday night. Global instability ripples through markets. Oil prices spiking by 5.1%, suggesting a volatile state of affairs worldwide. It's certainly enough drama for any dramatic stage. But frankly, after absorbing all this geopolitical brinkmanship and economic tumult, we need ground to feel steady on. We can talk about the numbers, the 16 degrees Celsius outside, the sharp dip in stocks, when we have something rhythmically unshakable. Duke, Jones, and Marley are here to guide us into a solid state of mind.
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0: Tuesday night. 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After all that geopolitical brinkmanship and stocks dipping while oil surges by 5.1%, you feel the whiplash. We deserve something unshakable. The numbers are chaotic, but your emotional baseline doesn't have to be. To navigate this global tempest of instability, we need pure resonance. Get ready for Rihanna with Needed Me. Let that baseline settle whatever cosmic turmoil you're wrestling with tonight.
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1: It's 11:20 p.m. Tuesday, September 1st. Right now, we talk about systems failing, like institutional stagnation forcing talent on a desperate loan move from Newcastle to Juventus. Honestly, it screams that sometimes absolute change is required just to survive. Speaking of small adjustments, the forecast shows us dropping maybe 1 degree overnight, down to 15 by morning, which feels like a subtle act of rebellion against the status quo. If you're feeling displaced or mentally out of sync after processing all this news, we have exactly what you need. Next up is Uniting Nations with Out of Touch. Let that rhythm wash over whatever tectonic plates are shifting in your head tonight. Enjoy that sonic state of glorious disconnection.

Jackson here at Osna FM. Talk about sudden directional pivots. A key lawmaker choosing to relinquish their seat in Parliament, citing an urgent passion for international affairs and gender violence work. Critics? They're sniffing out where the true political gravity lies, suggesting this might be less pivot and more strategic.

0: Deflection. Speaking of delicate transitions, grab your breath because while we talk about careers shifting statesides, nature is cooling its demeanor too. Right now it's 16 degrees Celsius under a pristine clear sky, but by morning things settle to 15 degrees, turning partly cloudy. There's a slight despondency in that temperature drop, a little reminder that absolute stasis is non-existent. Since all this talk of exits and enormous changes of scenery can make you feel unmoored, we need something resonant. Zara's Never Forget You captures that aching complexity, the ache to remember when everything feels potentially impermanent. Enjoy this one.
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inevitable dominance. A 5-mil routine feels like a glaring oversimplification of reality, like ignoring genuine effort for a more glamorous, bested outcome. Meanwhile, outside, it's a stable 16 degrees Celsius, perfectly clear but decidedly unsung. We deserve music with an undeniable complex sweetness that cuts through the noise. This one, coming up now, is just pure confection for your ears. Scott Hellman's Sweet Tooth.

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1: 15 degrees Celsius is coming up, but right now, after watching industrial-scale dominance win everything in the DFB Pokal, you might feel a bit deflated yourself. It's funny how powerful vested interests always seem better at scoring goals than they are at connecting with everyday citizens.

the 5-0 sweep sounds pretty definitive, kind of overwhelming, right? Sometimes all you want when things feel so unjustly uneven is a quiet moment of profound solace. Andrea's Time to Pray is up next. It feels like the perfect soundtrack for acknowledging that deep need. Enjoy that little spiritual respite from the Osnabrück night.

0: Midnight Tuesday, 2nd September. The sheer spectrum of chaos, whether it's Werner Groff arguing for a massive civic auto restriction in Berlin or the A33 clearing up that old danger near Harderburg, shows us how fluid status really is. Wild political shifts are everywhere, yet some updates are simply lifted, returning things to a momentary equilibrium. Currently standing at 15 degrees Celsius, comfortable enough for this bizarre hour and certainly temperate enough for what comes next. Everything tonight feels hot topic driven, which brings us to Bibi Nala's hilarious dissertation on the sheer weight of topic itself. This current complicated weave of policy debates and infrastructure updates demands our attention, but we'll save the serious chewing on civic unrest for tomorrow. Enjoy this delightful, utterly unnecessary piece of synthetic pop genius.
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1: Westminster drama tonight. A strategic sidestep to international affairs? Some political moves look like grand pivots, but sometimes they are just a clever deflection. Remaining at a calm 15 degrees Celsius tonight, that steady temperature makes even high-stakes resignations sound almost temperate. As we move into the quiet hours of Wednesday night, remembering that by morning it will still be a bracing 15, possibly partly cloudy, we need something truly fresh after that much political fervor. Speaking of things needing a makeover, get ready for Cool and the Gang reminding us how to feel absolutely fresh. Drop those shoulders and let the groove reset you.

0: those reports of volatile materials, self-built rockets found at a substation, it's a potent kind of instability. We certainly don't need unpredictable voltage adding to the current chaos. Currently, it's only 15 degrees Celsius, barely even enough chill for proper adrenaline. But tonight, we're leaving the vulnerabilities in Brandenburg miles behind us. It's time for Raw Charge. Forget any external detonation threat. This next track has pure sonic power. Get ready to completely disconnect and build some internal electricity with ATB's Don't Stop.
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0: Things are escalating rapidly, aren't they? Law enforcement is dealing with such unstable currents of activity across Germany. Honestly, given that it's only 15 degrees Celsius out there tonight, I think volatile feelings should be contained somewhere warmer than a nighttime broadcast. You know, even when the world seems loaded with potential for chaos, we all need a predictable flow, a stable frequency to anchor us. So why are your emotions sending things out into the ether tonight? Let's shift focus entirely and just send some love.
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Goodness gracious, 12:40 on a Wednesday. Seems the markets got more volatile than the conversation this morning. Watching the DAX plunge towards 26,000 points really makes you question modern economic governance. But who needs solid ground when you have questionable atmospheric buoyancy? At barely 15 degrees Celsius and overcast, we're already embracing that floating feeling, perfect for some sonic ascent. Let's grab a ride up in the hot air balloon with Don Diablo. We might as well pretend all these global yield fears are just rising steam that needs to ascend.

0: looking suspiciously like 15 degrees Celsius overcast, OSNA FM hasn't decelerated one bit. That news regarding prosecutors charging students for their involvement with that extremist cell certainly gives things grit, a sobering thought to cap off a day. But we aren't settling into somnolence tonight, far from it. Our energy levels are anything but tranquil. Speaking of intense dedication, you know Maggie is going to absolutely slay this track, so get ready to feel obsessed. Hit play for Obsessed right now.
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0: We are wrapping up the night with some deep cuts and serious civic debate. Warner Graf calling for total car restrictions? That suggests a fundamental dismantling of current urban design, a massive overhaul. It makes you wonder what infrastructure is truly necessary when the theory clashes so violently with reality. Outside, nature seems to agree with that skepticism. We're holding at 14 degrees Celsius and overcast right now. But later this afternoon promises an elevation up to 15 degrees and some partly cloudy reprieve. While city planning feels rigid, our energy tonight is absolutely not calibrated for complacency. We need something visceral, something with real necessary grit. Get ready because the Red Hot Chili Peppers are here. This next one isn't just background noise, it's the dark necessity you didn't know your nocturnal wanderings required right now. Play this track.
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1: That economic projection showing job shortages jumping from 32,000 to 46,000 by 2031, with a potential 3.2 billion euro deficit ringing alarm bells across Saxony, Anhalt. It's quite the alarming ledger entry. When analyzing large capital losses, you sometimes crave something fundamentally less complicated than modern fiscal policy. Outside, things are predictable. We're managing at 14 degrees Celsius and overcast right now. Thankfully, after a little time passing, we might see an elevation up to 15 degrees and partly cloudy skies for some relief. We simply cannot spend the night wrestling with complex geopolitical macroeconomics. Our current energy level requires a complete jolt of pure pop effervescence. Let's jettison the scholarly analysis and pivot straight into rhythmic delight. Get ready for Airheads' Honey Revenge. Play this track now.

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1: The clock reads 1:20 a.m. on Wednesday, and honestly, discussing wage gaps or economic priorities feels exhausting. Rejecting a 5.1% proposal for an 8.2% raise, it's more than just numbers, it's about dignity. The fight continues, even when the weather outside hits a steady 14 degrees Celsius under an overcast shroud. We are not equipped to dissect complex labor policy right now. Our collective spirit demands something with immediate lift. Let's suspend all fiscal accountability and embrace emotional catharsis. Here is some stellar Swedish-grade energy. It might just save us from this existential slog.

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2: Listen, this whole global economic conundrum, DAX dropping beneath 26,000 points amid rising bond yields and such palpable instability, it's enough to give anyone a dizzying altitude sickness. And while the forecast outside says 14 degrees Celsius cloud cover, we're navigating far deeper turbulence tonight. But speaking of changing conditions, remember that A1 cancellation? It was one sharp moment of clarity. No danger in Neunkirchen's Averden anymore at all. Breathe. We are trading complex market variables for geographical serenity. So let's ditch the profound macro stress and shed any remaining tension from volatile indices. Jackson is asserting it is time for necessary deceleration. Get ready.

0: These discussions about who pays for essential care, especially when Lauterbach suggests topping up taxes on affluent seniors, make you realize one thing: stability is utterly fragile. Fortunately, the state of your local arteries mirrors this calm, zero traffic snarls around Osnabrück today. Though outside, the sky remains merely 14 degrees Celsius and uniformly overcast. Life keeps moving regardless. And speaking of royal appointments, if we're going to talk about high stakes, let's pivot to something delightfully disposable. Two princes are coming up? Get ready for some classic, magnificent pretense.
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1: It's 1:50 on Wednesday, and frankly, this coalition drama is reaching peak theatricality. Tax reform stalled because every faction seems too intent on pointing fingers. It's less about economics and more about who gets stage time. While we wait for things to stabilize instead of continuing this grand political pretense, let the speakers fix that current tension. We're keeping focused entirely on the headlines tonight, moving past the 14 degrees Celsius static in the public sector. Now, shift gears completely. It's time for some undeniable rhythm. Here's Sean Paul with She Doesn't Mind.